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2: 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When your legs don't work like they used to before. And I can't sweep you off of your feet.

And I touched your face, narcotic mindfulness, Mary Jane. 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And I touched your face.